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1: Okay, correct, Chief. 612 and 613 are picking up. We transferred the patient to medic 613. A few minutes we'll be cleaning up and then we'll notify when you're back in service.
0: Is correct. Also, field has been reopened. Music has begun. Okay.
1: Oh, we're direct. With the med, Kalis, we're going to have to return to restock at the med camp. So we'll be going back to stage for a little bit. That'll be UTV 612.
0: Command is correct.

0: 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Medic 613 has the patient. We're waiting on the patient's father to arrive, and then they'll transport him.
1: Okay, patient's father is making his way up right now with a officer. Please repeat the officer. I'll be here in a minute.

0: 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I just want to know, does the parents need to be there to transport?
1: Just stand by 1 second. Let's talk to the medic in. I'll let him make the decision.
2: UT 613 from command. Just want to know you the transport. Have you drive?
1: Yep, I just need to do that.

0: 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Go ahead. Patients being transported by the Medicaid to Lansdowne Pete's. All the other units are picking up. We'll be going back to restock all guys when we're ready in a minute.
1: Okay, now they're going to Lansdowne Pete's in the hall.
0: That's correct. Patient's 15 years old.

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Clear Mac respond 4 Bravo, Box 43609, outside fire. 2630, William, short circle. Reported dumpster fire, 2014.

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1: Okay, Laura.
0: 2023. Medic 603 responds 6 Bravo, box 603, 18 kilo, climate exposure. 37614, Klondike Lane. Medic 603 responds 6 Bravo, box 603, 18 kilo, climate exposure. 37614, Klondike Lane, crossing of Sandfed Road. 58-year-old male, 2054. Correction, 2024.

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T-13 Delta and 620-612-6218, illness, 514 Sunset View Terrace Southeast. 75-year-old female, 24 degrees.

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0: 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Somebody located in the parking.
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1: 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I'll grid it out. 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

0: 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We're back in service. Patient up and around.
1: Okay. Is there going to be a need for transport?
0: Maybe.

And maintain 609, paramedic 609, 609, 609, 00, sick person, 23659, sail this way. 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Versus Mantis Square. 55-year-old female, 2048.

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Okay. We're clear to move over Fairfax. We're back up. I mean,

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Ryan 612, 612, 610, 12 Kilo, unconscious person, 13904 Jason Road, pressure freedom signaling. She's 5 year old female, 2106.

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That's 2123.

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Adult male, needing a lift assist, recent back surgery, 2124.

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0: 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Dear runway from Summit Hill Court. 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
1: Battalion 601, okay. Well, not having an issue, you can show me in route.
0: I have a caller recognizing there is an electrical vehicle in the garage.
1: Hey, Lom, I'm directly to it.
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1: Got an engine 606.
3: I'm arriving on scene. I'm laying out from the plug at Deer Run Way, Amplified Court. 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We'll be back to about 360 in a second.
1: Okay, I'm direct. And it's 23, you okay on the, route from 9601 to the third request, yes,
0: Time 601, that is recording the request from 638.

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2: Hi, 601, Megan 606. Okay, 606. I'm on the 2-story single family home. Fire is on the roof. I'm stretching a few and a half to the front door. I'm going to go ahead and snap. Here runs you.
1: Okay, can you give me your 360? Who's your 2 about?
2: As of right now, no one else on scene. You will not be going into here.
1: Okay, you were unreadable. Oof. Can you use a tech gun to try to knock the fire down?
2: 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I have engine 606 Bravo. On scene, going to be my 2 out. I'm working on 360 right now.
1: Okay, I'm correct. 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You're going to 360 and you have the deck gun in service.
3: Done.
4: Why did you see that? Can you add me to the structure fire?
5: 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We switch the line to Stoddard Harley. Also, get a report that all occupants are now out.
2: I am 601 from command.
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2: 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I'm heading up in there. 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
2: Rescue 635 going.
1: You can help them get a line stretch to another side. I need the exposure lines on both Bravo and Delta.
0: From Messenger 623. We have a line on the Delta side now, going back between the fire building and the exposure to the explosion check.
1: I'm direct. You have a line on the Delta exposure.
3: Battalion 601. 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
1: Okay, truck 620.
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1: I'm direct. 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
0: He's working, command. Command, truck station officer. Wrong side, Charlie, with no lineman off of engine 6.
4: Operation 6.
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2: Ma'am, I just 606. 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Contact with anybody else.
1: Okay, repeat your message.
2: Battalion 601 from engine 606. 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They stated three people ran out of the house, ran down the street towards where engine 606 way out from the plug, have not been able to make any contact with any of them though.
1: Engine 606 from rescue 635, charge the same line all the rear.
0: Command from engine 622. And up truck 6. Also, my driver is advising he spoke to all the homeowners and are advising everyone is out.
1: Right. And all residents are out of the structure. Engine 606, you okay on that?
2: Under arrest on that. All units out of the structure.
0: Command from CB 601. Here you go, line. Line Bravo structure.
3: Command 636, hold on. Okay, you need a line.
0: Bravo side of the primary structure.
3: Command,
0: choice driver. There is ready for the water whenever you want it.

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2: We're on the blitz fire on the Bravo side. We're moving between the Alpha and Bravo side of the structure.
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0: Command from engine 606. I'm on the Charlie side with a deuce and a half, which has not fallen water into the Charlie Delta Division. Wait.
1: Okay, I'm direct. Truck 620 from command.
0: Go ahead, command.
1: Into the number one exposure. I need you to check and make sure we don't have extension into that home.

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0: I need you to get in the Delta One exposure. 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
2: Alright, that's not the G4 currently actively operating a hand line on high Charlie. 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
0: You're calling for that.
2: Advance Engine 623. We've got the fire knockdown on the Delta side on the weekend. There's an auto in the garage, actively fired, after having water flow on it for at least 10 minutes now. Not sure if it's an EV we're dealing with. Also, we are getting a little bit of smoke from the E of the Delta 1 exposure. Would you like to redeploy our line to see if we can find out?
0: Delta 1 exposure, you're on the vehicle. There's to be electric vehicle in there. Yes, I need you to redeploy your line. I need you to get into Delta 1 exposure. I need you to check for extension. I need you to let me know as soon as you can.
2: 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We'll make an entry to Crew 3, Delta 1 exposure. 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
1: Command from Rescue 635, we're heading over there right now.
0: Last unit calling for man over.
1: Rescue 635, we're going to the Delta 1.
0: Okay, Rescue 635.
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Battalion 606 is going to be assigned the fire attack room. AC 606 is going to be the Delta 1 exposure group.

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1: Stealth one, good. White haze on the second floor. We're making access to the attic now. We'll be reporting in a second.
0: Okay, I'm correct.

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1: Delta 940-121-6.
0: Command from Delta 1.
2: Battalion 401 from command. Hey, you're going to be my record. We're going to meet up with engine 622 on Rescue 620. I should be right near the truck 6, okay?
0: Copy. Delta 1.
2: Get a phone, man.
0: Delta 1. Made access to the attic. Eating from the... Does not appear to be any extension into the attic. It's all going to be residual from the exterior.
2: Commander Rick.

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1: Bravo 1 exposure. All three levels attic are clear.
0: I'm direct. Bravo 1 exposure. All three levels and attic are clear. Command all units from the fire ground. 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
0: Command AC 606.
4: Just double check Delta 1. Things are still okay.

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1: Actually, Rangers 16. So that's five over on your side.
2: UTV 6 is speaking.
1: Yep, National Tax is over there.
0: That's for I'll help you in a second. Event 615, if you want to come off the road.
2: I can get into your incident.
3: The number of 39 is going to be a

command all units on the fire ground. Anybody that is not actively engaged in fire suppression to report to the rehab unit. The rehab unit will be at the intersection of Deer Runway and Bell Green Drive on the other side of Engine 623.

0: Say 801. Come in. Okay, can you make sure that anybody that is not involved in fire and ground operations reports to the rehab unit to get out of their gear and get some water?
1: I'm direct, man. Hey, I'm one of the crews moving that direction now.
0: Okay, yeah, just work with fire attack, which would be Battalion 603. Let's see the number of units.
1: I'm direct.

0: command from anything. Like there is it.
1: Good, engine 6-6.
0: We'll be heading to rehab. We'll need engine 20, decide Delta. Just to see if you're putting water on the car. Still small. There's still a small amount of fire in the car.
1: Okay, fire is from command.
0: Go ahead.
1: Can you work on getting the crew around the side early on that hand line again? If you have one with you, you need one.
2: Okay, I can test the traffic before that. What do they want to line on side Charlie for?
1: They had a line already established on side Charlie. Apparently there's still additional fodder on side Charlie.
2: I'm on side Charlie right now. It looks good back here. Truck 606 is doing exactly what I needed him to do. I'm going to say he's going to have everything knocked down in a couple more minutes. The only concern I have is that a hybrid car flares up from time to time.
1: 2215. Okay, direct.

0: command from Truck 620. Okay, Truck 620. Myself from 620, actually. We're on our way to rehab. I have a shit on that.
1: Can you repeat your message again?
0: Myself and Truck 620 X-ray are in Route 2 rehab.
1: Okay, I'm direct.
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619, 619, 619, 619, 619, 619, 619, 619, 619, 619, 619, 619, 619, 619, 619, 619, 619, 619, 619, 619, 619, 619, 619, 619, 619, 619, 619, 619, 619, 619, 619, 619, 619, 619, 619, 619, 619, 619, 619, 619, 619, 619, 619, 619, 619, 619, 619, 619, 619, 619, 619, 619, 619, 619, 619, 619, 619, 619, 619, 619, 619, 619, 619, 619, 619, 619, 619, 619, 619, 619, 619, 619, 619, 619, 619, 619, 619, 619, 619, 619, 619, 619, 619, 619, 619, 619, 619, 619, 619, 619, 619, 619, 619, 619, 619, 619, 619, 619, 619, 619, 619, 619, 619, 619, 619, 619, 619, 619, 619, 619, 619, 619, 619, 619, 619, 619, 619, 619, 619, 619, 619, 619, 619, 619, 619, 619,
Pitofi. Find your email. Trouble breathing. 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
2: Yes, sure. 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

0: Brick Roof from command. You can go ahead and drop your coat and packs. 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We're going to get the water up to you guys.
1: Right,
0: I am 623 from command.
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1: Copy.
0: Your runway to me. All right, 20988, your runway. Crews arrived on the scene of a two-story single-family home, fully involved. Fire's been knocked. Crews are going to be doing a little bit of overhaul here as soon as the FMs are done. At this time, there are no crews in an IDL age. You can go ahead and discontinue the timers, and we'll let you know when we're going to go back into the IDL age, okay?
2: Roger. Before I fire's been knocked. And I need to wait at this time. Listening to you in timers 22:25.

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0: Clinic 614 Charlie, engine 602, respond 6 Bravo Box 602 19 Kilo, injured from a fall 37982, Touchstone Farm Lane. Charlie, engine 602, respond 6 Bravo Box 602 19 Kilo, injured from a fall 37982, Touchstone Farm Lane, Cross Street, Deming Lane, 96 from female 34.
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2: Loud from Ambulance 610. Can you show us on the scene of a one-vehicle accident? We are not involved. Accident is going to be at 15264 Loyalty Road. Sheriff's Office is already on scene as well.
1: Ambulance 610, loud and direct. Do you have any patients?
2: I believe we have one patient.
1: We're direct. Let us know if you need any other additional reasons.

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0: 2255.
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0: Medic 614, Charlie.
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1: Go ahead, command.
0: Red Cross has been notified. They are advising they have approximately 1 to 2 hour ETA.
1: Command Red.
0: 2302.
1: Charlie. Medic 614, Charlie.

0: command all units on the fire ground. All unit officers, command post. Again, all unit officers report to the command post.
1: Right, 2304.

0: Lot for command.
1: Command, go ahead.
0: 606 Bravo will have one for transport. And you have a Red Cross on set, or meet them at the hospital.
1: Just confirming you're going to be transporting the patient to Lansdowne.
0: We'll have one for transport to Lansdowne.

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0: 11-6-20 on the scene. I've got one officer fully involved.
1: 29, sir. One officer fully involved, 2211.

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1: Medic 625, Charlie responds, 6 Bravo Box, 61819, sick person, 21200, Huntington Square. Medic 625, Charlie responds, 6 Bravo Box, 61819, sick person, 21200, Huntington Square, unit number 200, Cross Street, Gilmore Terrace, 81-year-old female, 2323.

This is 1819, sick person, 21200 Huntington Square, unit 200, crushes into my terrace. You know, female, weak. 325.

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Here's Bravo Box 606-00. 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Belmont Park, Paris.

320, 65 miles, 236, double down. And lock out. 20375, Bennett Park Terrace. Unit 116, crossing head of. Blue Steel Terrace. Providing they're stuck out on the back deck. No emergency. 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

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I'm abandonment 609, engine 619, respond 6 Bravo, box 627, 21, trouble breathing, 0 pure by core, cross street, Lionsdale Drive.

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0: 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I'm clearly 123, I'm going to take this call.
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Call from the site, rising fire next to the garage, now near the deck, 2337.

0: 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Take care, too, for breaking the 620.
1: 620,
0: we just got released by command on the previous fire. Permission to add one of those ones.
1: Roger, please rescue 620 on the call.
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2: Operation 600 on scene. We got a three-story townhouse in the road. Nothing evident. We've conducted a 360. Appears we have some fireworks that have been extinguished on site, Charlie. Charlie will be out investigating. We'll be dishing in a second.

0: Operation 600. Operation 690 from Operation 600.
1: Okay.
0: All right. Position on side out hole for four square. There's your cliff right there. We're in the out back in the alley. Okay.
1: Tower's direct. Anything back here, please?
0: Just bring your manpower back here to take a look at these fire. Mountain from Operator 600. I'll be establishing four square command. Side Charlie, the structure in Jonemere Terrace. Passport drop off will be mine, buddy.
2: Hunts direct, 2343.
3: Command from Operation Z. Oh, the firework. The deputy's not here. He used his fire extinguisher sort of to put him out. Looks like it's just going to be contained. We can check this column.
0: Okay, sounds good. I'm going to hold this with for the Tower 619 first engine, and I'm going to place the balance in service unless you see anything for any additional.
3: That's negative, Chief. That'll be sufficient.
0: Copy. Not from Shore.
2: Okay.
0: Fireworks inside Charlie, extinguished by LCSO prior to our arrival. We're going to hold Tower 619, and I believe it's going to be 303 myself. And I'm going to go ahead and terminate command, release the channel. You can have it back with it to Bravo.

0: Lauenburg, 2345. 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

0: Rescue 620, Raton 6, Wilcox 620-00, building lockout number 36, Fort Evans Road, Northeast. Rescue 620, Raton 6, Bravo Box 620-00, building lockout number 36, Fort Evans Road, Northeast, building number 2, apartment number 1, Cross Street, Meadows Lane, Northeast. 2350.
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1: Right, the entire number.

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Roger 620, you direct me, place in service. 2251. 621, 620 00. Number 3, 640, northeast. Building number 2, unit number 1, cross-site manager's lane, northeast, east of Margaret Street. 671. Left out of his apartment, 3052.

26 range and 618 advanced email and 622 medic 606 respond 6 Bravo box 622-52 Lima for a vehicle accident in the area of Leesburg Pike eastbound to Ashburn Village Boulevard southbound. 6620 and 618 advanced ambulance 622 medic 606 respond 6 Bravo box 622-52 Lima vehicle accident in the area of Leesburg Pike eastbound to Ashburn Village Boulevard southbound 2354.

0: 6-6-20, leave your bike eastbound, 2 Ashburn Bills and North Southbound. Automatic notification. Patient mounting. 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Into a tree, KG 56.
1: Loud information. 22. Is the address updated on the MDC form?
0: Leave by eastbound to Ashburn Hills Boulevard.

0: Medic 606 Bravo, ambulance 613, Charlie responds, 6 Bravo, back, Victor 613. Injured from assault, scene is hot. 43822 Dodge Terrace. Ambulance 613 Charlie, respond 6 Bravo back, 60613, injured from an assault, scene is hot. 43822 Dodge Terrace, unit number 303.
1: Right, 6.9, I'm sorry, I won't be called.
0: Scene hot, 0002.

613 Charlie Mike, 636 Bravo, 612 Bravo, 60, 613. Moving from the fall, team is hot, 438-22 Dodge Terrace, unit 303, pursuit Patrick Terrace.

0: 11, respond 4, Bravo Box 4005, mutate direct family, suicide attempt 906. Paramedic engine 611, respond 4, Bravo Box 40405. Suicide attempt 906, Broad Oaks Drive, 36-year-old female, 0004.
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1: I'm direct below them now, level 13.

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0: Clown Daniel 613 Charlie.
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0: Well, Daniel 613 Charlie and the next 6 Bravo returning on a waiver.
1: Well, that's right, Daniel 613 Charlie can return.
2: Ambulance 623, paramedic engine 624, response 6 Bravo, 60612, abdominal pain 20960, Timber Ridge Terrace. Ambulance 623, paramedic engine 624, response 6 Bravo, 60612, abdominal pain 20960, Timber Ridge Terrace, unit number 104, 79-year-old female, 024.
1: Are you able to take the other call on your first Zoom?
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0: 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Would you like us to continue?
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1: 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You can go and test. 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

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Hey, I see. No, that's Alan. 26.

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0: 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One red tag with medic 606. 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

0: Medic 6-7 Charlie responsive to our 165-332 over known as 179. Medic 617 Julie responsive to our 165-332 over known as 173. 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

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This is Robert 653 Kilo. Same person. Cool place. Especially slides out of court. Cool to play. Are you healed now? Ultra level. What is it coming to do? I can turn stubble your finger.

Engine 650 responded to our vehicle 2312 kilo for an outside fire, 15720, Ashbury Church Road. Engine 602 responses, fire boxes 0212 kilo for an outside fire, 15720, Ashbury Church Road, Cross Street Mountain Ridge Lane. 704.

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5: 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Rescue 635, response 6, Fire Box 618-15 for fire alarm. Afternoon. 21260 Hampton Pass Drive, Crash Street, Misty Cove Terrace. 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

And for 15, we're asking to 25, so 12 after 15, 15. 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

0: 9618 on scene. It's our commercial. None of the evidence. Occupants appear to be outside. I'm investigating. Six-story commercial, nothing evident. Occupants appear to be alive. Don't just bring that.
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0: 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Time again, 605, 6 mile left, 605, 33 kilo, assist with a sick person, 17978, running cold place, proceed side saddle cord, cold for the way. 317, join MSC, requesting manpower, 0053.

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Heavy in 626, paramedic engine 636, responding 6, Overlock 626, 01 kilo hemorrhage, 37127, bus lane, Crush Reed, Harvest Ferry Road. 24-year-old female, bloody stools, diarrhea. 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
0: Small 10-foot campfire. I'm going to put it out of the garden hose. 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

0: And 619 for mom. Paddock 619, approach the sheriff's office. Scene is cool. 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
1: Okay.
0: I'm 16.

Affirmative, San Diego, 615 Charlie, response, 6 Bravo, Box, 61102, injury from an assault. Phoenix Hop, 717 North York Road. Advanced ambulance, 615 Charlie, response, 6 Bravo, Box, 61102, injury from an assault. Phoenix Hot, 717 North York Road, crossing to West Laurel Avenue. Phoenix Hot, 0121.

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1: 1920122. Vivian 615, Charlie responding. Set Bravo Black 6102. Injury from an assault. Scene is hot. 717 North York Road, Cross Street West Floor, Park Nation Avenue. Now for checkout. Possibly pepper spray. Relocated outside. Scene is hot. 0123.

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0: left of the runway then.
1: Hi, come in.
0: Crews have completed overhaul. FNs have completed their investigation. Wrap up. I'm going to go ahead and terminate command, release to channel, switch everybody back to Bravo. They'll go available when they're ready, okay?
1: Structure 129. Attentional units, hopping 6 Delta Pack 11, 20980 runway. Command has been terminated, 6 Delta's released, which traffic over to the office, 6 Bravo, when ready, Tower 129.

0: Lot of money, 619. 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

You know, that's 623 responding 6505, 62304, Swiss Sheriff's Office, injury from an assault, seen as cold, at your trailer park, 21561 Milton Ridge Road, Crabby Black, Ankish Drive, Furrow Pierce Drive. One for checkout, seen as cold, 0139.

Medic 623 responds, 6 Bravo, Box 62304. This is the Sheriff's Office with the chat. Scene is cold at Hotel at Park. Medic 623 responds, Bravo, Box 62304. This is the Sheriff's Office with the checkout. Scene is cold. Edgar Tillett Park, 21561 Belmont Ridge Road. Cross Street Black, Angus Drive. Mail Basin 0155.

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And is 606 Bravo Medic 613 Delta respond 6 Bravo Box 60609 auto accident. Ethereal dust Greenway eastbound, Belmont Ridge Road. Engine 613 Delta respond 6 Bravo Box 60609 auto accident. Dallas Greenway eastbound at Belmont Ridge Road. Single vehicle 0214.

Engine 606, Medic 606, Bomb 6, Bravo, Box 6, 2352, Lima, Auto Action. With aerial dust, Greenway eastbound of Belmont Ridge Road. Engine 606, Medic 606, Bomb 6, Bravo, Box 6, 2352, Lima, Auto Accident. Dallas Greenway eastbound of Belmont Ridge Road. Single vehicle 0215.

Engine 606, Bravo, Engine 606, Medic 613, Delta Medic 06, responding 6 Bravo Lux, 623-52 Lima, auto accident, Bill Greenway eastbound, Belmont Ridge Road. Single vehicle accident, vehicle on median, airbag deployed, unknown injuries, 0217,

0: 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Do you have an updated location of the accidents on Belmont Ridge Road or on the...
1: Negative. Sheriff's Office, this is Paul saying that it was going to be on the Dulles Greenway eastbound.

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0: We got one eastbound. We're going to get off and then take it and spin back around.

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1: Good.
0: Looking at the city's location, he's going to be dropping on the Dulles Greenway just past mile marker 5W.
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0: Brown from like 606. And we're also seeing correct locations to where you had said he dropped. It's just crashed with five mile marker west. We're out with one vehicle in the median. I'll get that posted.
1: Oh, 636 11 track 322.

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11, respond 6 Bravo, box 6104, outside fire. 46903 Sugarland Road. Brush 611, respond 6 Bravo, box 6104, outside fire. 46903 Sugarland Road, cross street of Merle Field Drive. Reported crash 0229.

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1: Running outside fire investigation, Adam Center, 46903 Sugarland Road, Cross Street, Fairfax County Line. It's fireworks in a trash can by the tent in the back. 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

2215, Edgar County, responding to 401-2007. 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
0: Do you have a better location for the incident here at Paris Park?
1: Okay, that one was just waving down. We'll call the caller back.
0: Okay. Disregard. Leave out.

from Charlie, six ball about 6-11-11, street person, 1-0, wants it to go court. Advanced channel 615, Charlie, 6-1 about 6-11-11, section 1-3-0, wants it to take a court. Impressive. Wants it to take a drive, please. 7-0, female 0-2-0-6.

Advancing ambulance 615, traveler responding 64 about 61111, for abdominal pain, 130 North Ithaca Court, Car Street North Ithaca Road, 67-year-old female, abdominal pain below her hips, 030.

Primary 627, Cisco 617, Alpha 24281, Wilson Shot. 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

Big engine 627 responding, 6 Bravo, Fox 6, 2715, outside fire. 24281 Millstream Drive, proceed to Stone Carver Drive in 12 Cedars Parkway. Caller advised, there's a box in the middle of the parking lot that's on fire. Believe it's leftovers from fireworks. 0345.

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Advise there's smoke detectors are going off.

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Engine 630 response 6 4 about 6 3 11 Q. First fire alarm 147. 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

Paramedic Station 6, 24, respond 6, Bravo, Boxer 2405, fire alarm, 191 Hamilton Road. Paramedic Station 6, 24, respond 6, Bravo, Boxer 2405, fire alarm, 111 Hamilton Road, Cross Street, Hamilton Court. Call from site

Resident 624 responding to Squad Rock 6405 IR 101 Hampton Road, Crossway Payton Road, and Hampton Airport. Okay, I'll call them from the phone on recall 0006.

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Medic 615 Delta, engine 620, responding 64 Box 6011, trouble breathing, screw number, assisted living. 37, Fairview Street, Northwest, apartment 323, Cross Street, Riley Avenue, Northwest, and riding truck, work, Northwest. 8-year-old female, Northwest Express, elevated BC, 0728.

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D7-year-old male, 0742.

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Medic 612, Engineer 28, responding 6 Bravo Fox 612, 94 Kilo, psychiatric emergency 41360. It's Catherine Farm Lane. 57-year-old male, confused, unknown what day it is, 0745.

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Kimbara, please.

6-2 responding to Charlie Oaks, 020, fire alarm, 929 Queens Cliff Court, Cross Street, Kemper Place. Call came from the site, fire alarm going off, and on every few minutes, 3:15,

0: Filed into six. Filed into six surgeries on the same Tuesday. Normal conditions, Alpha Bravo Delta. Building has not been evacuated. We'll have our water.
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Paramedic engine 618, respond to Bravo Box 618-06, fire alarm 47771, Marin report. Paramedic engine 618, respond to Bravo Box 618-06, fire alarm 47771, Marin report, Brochure is on your way. Smoke alarm 0909.

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0: 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Medic 619, respond 6 Bravo, box 61921, illness 25313, Loganshire Terrace, unit 104, Cross Street, Daventry Square. 0916.
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Paramedic Engine 624, Rescue 635, Respond 6, Bravo, Box 62426, Commercial Fire Alarm, Amazon IED 117, 45761 Mayors Road, Cross Street, Cascades Parkway. Fire Alarm, 0917. Cross Street. 54-year-old male, advising me to detox, 0917. Paramedic Engine 24, 635, responding 6, Bravo, Box 62426, Fire Alarm, Amazon, IED 117, 45761, Mary's Road, Cross Street, Cross Way, Zayer Road, call from Alarm Company, for fire alarm, showing troubled, one ass, what kind of fire alarm, 0918.

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Medic 635 respond, 6 Bravo, Box 6, 2410, illness, Four Seasons at Ashburn Village. 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Paramedic engine 614 respond 6 Bravo Box 62408 flood investigation 44509 LP South Square. 624 respond 6 Bravo Box 2408 flood investigation 44509 LP Falcon Square Cross Street Rosewood Manor Square flood investigation 0947.

0: 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Water investigation, 4450 Mount Pocket Square, Crushy, Rosewood Millionaire Square, Sunset Maple Drive. Irrigation system, flooding. Neighbor, tried to contact homeowner, not successful. Electric vehicle plugged in, but water is not touching. Water's flooding out. 0909.
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Van Haven 655 Charlie, responding 6 Bravo Box 6410, sick person, 4 from Ashburn Village, 44 Unit 302, 8-year-old female, confused.

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1: Neighbor shut the water off prior to fire department's arrival. 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

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Middlebury Street and Portsmouth Boulevard. 606, medic 606, respond 6 Bravo 6 0 6 0 in vehicle accident. Middlebury Street and Portsmouth Boulevard. 2 vehicle accident, 1029.

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1: 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We're going to be remaining on scene for a little bit to assist LCSO.
0: 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You'll be remaining on scene. 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

0: 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To the left. 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

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A 20-year-old female, suicide attempt, overdose

Medic 615, for updated information. Patient took two medications, Prozac, and a BOC. Took a little less than a month's worth of both medications. The lungs are not.

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0: 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FedEx 613 Delta, Mission 610, Response 6, Bravo Box 610, 28 Kilo, stroke 16039, Firefly Hill Lane, Cross Street, Einstone School Road. 90-year-old female, 1115.
1: 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We are on our way back from the grocery store.

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0: 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They have about a 15-minute ETA. Waiting for arrivals and Washington Gas. Truck 606 is going to be going to service here momentarily. We'll be remaining on scene.
1: 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Truck 606 will be turning.

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0: 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I just spoke with the contractor. They'll be handling it. 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And 606, right this night.
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Please say hello to mail. Having left arm numbness, worried it might be a stroke. 139.

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Chest pain 122, Waterloo Street Southwest, Crosswood Street Southwest, 72-year-old male, 1151.

0: 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Engine 620, respond 6 Bravo Box 1301, chest pain, 122 Marlow Street, Southwest, Cross Street, Crestwood Street, Southwest, 22-year-old male, 1162.
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Agent 620, respond 651, 601, 11, fire alarm, 237 Fairview Street, Northwest. Fire alarm, 237 Fairview Street, Northwest, Cross Street, Farley Avenue, Northwest. Police system, alarm, 1226.

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Advance engine 604, 604, respond 6 Bravo, box 60403, Kilo, outside fire, 17050, Wilson's Cab Road. Advance engine 604, brush 604, respond 6 Bravo, box 60403, Kilo, outside fire, 17050, Wilson's Gap Road, cross street, tree crops lane, fire by barn, 1229.

0: Truck 620, response 6 Bravo, Box 30111, fire alarm, 237 Fairview Street, Northwest. Truck 620, response 6 Bravo, Box 30111, fire alarm, 237 Fairview Street, Northwest. Cross Street, Harley Ave. Sprinkler system, 1230.
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Vanderman, 635. So we abdominal pain, 20467, Crescent Point Place. And that's in at 635 Charlie, response Starbucks, 6405, abdominal pain, 20467, Crescent Point Place, Cross Street, Oakmont Manor. 9-year-old male, 1255.

Quincy, Mississippi, Central Brothers, 1165-16-2408, Valhalla Lane, 20467, Crescent Point Place, Cross Street, Oakmont, Manor Square, Stableford Square. Having a Valhalla Lane and following up, 1255.

Grand Time Hill, 627, respond 6 Bravo Buck, 627-21, this is Sheriff's House, which is out in the area of Western Spur Terrace, Claremont Manor Square. Grand Time Hill, 627, respond 6 Bravo Buck, 627-21, this is Sheriff's House, the checkout in the area of Western Spur Terrace, Claremont Manor Square, this is the checkout, 1326.

0: 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It's 627. 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
1: Right.
0: Near the intersection of Western Earth Terrace, Claymont, Mare Square. I sent the sheriff's office with a general checkout. 6 year old male. 1321.

0: Loudon from Advanced Ambulance 635 Charlie. Can I have a radio patch to Lansdowne Hospital, please?
1: Advanced Ambulance 635 Charlie. So we're standing by.

Medic 635, respond 6 Bravo, box 624, 16, injury from the fall. Some building. Medic 635, respond 6 Bravo, box 624, 15, injury from the fall. Ashby Ponds, Cherry Blossom Building, 44735 Audubon Square, Cross Street Maple Branch Terrace. 88-year-old female, 1401.

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IFP Pons, Cherry Blossom Building, 44735, Ottawa Square, Cross Street, Newville Branch Terrace. 88-year-old female, fell outside. Unknown if she's bleeding. May have lost consciousness. 14-04. 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

Maintaining on 635 Charlie, respond 6 Bravo box 62416, intrusion call, Ashby Pond, Belmont Commons building. Command Samuel on 635 Charlie, response Bravo box 62416, injured from a fall, Ashby Ponds, Belmont Commons building, 44860 Audubon Square, unit 521, Cross Street, Maple Branch, Harris, 82-year-old female, fall 1425.

Advanced Amy 65, Charlie, 6 Bravo, Block 2416. Bullet injury, Basket Pond, Belmont Commons Building, 44860 Audubon Square, Unit 521, Cross Street, Maple Branch Terrace. 18 female, fell down, known injuries, caller no longer responding to call taker, 1425.

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Airman again, 627 response.

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They got in touch with the homeowner who said it was an accident, but did not, was unable to provide proper pest code. 15-17.

Engine 692, truck 606, response to Chicago Box 692-12, crash fire alarm, Waltonwood, Ashburn, senior living, 44145, also Grand Parkway, Cross Street, Ashburn, Marketplace, Plaza. Fire alarm is sounding, 1331.

Engine 622, truck 606, respond 6 Bravo, Buck 6212, fire alarm, Walter with Ashburn, Senior Living 1, 4415, Russell Parkway, Cross Street, Ashburn Marketplace Plaza, Ashburn Village. Originally gave address of 44141, but then said it was at 44145, 1534.

0: loud from any state point of view. We only see breweries that live in Philadelphia and have it for 5 hours. We'll be out checking. We'll have our own water.
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Response 6 Bravo Book 6 2715 CO alarm 25081 Green Mountain Terrace. Response 6 Bravo Book 6 2715 CO alarm 25081 Green Mountain Terrace Cross Street Suite Arnold Square. CO alarm sounding 1552.

Affirmative engine 650 response 6 Bravo box to 1515 unconscious person. Tall say car point just case car point. 18 response 6 Bravo box 1815 unconscious person. Tall say car point just case car point. 60 year old male 1552.

25 Charlie, paramedic engine 618, response is Bravo Box 61815, unconscious person in the area of Palisade Parkway and Cascades Parkway. 6-year-old male. And looked as if he was unconscious in this truck. Truck is a, at this intersection, smaller Ford truck, white color. Color did not approach the patient, just drove by, 54.

0: Paramedic engine 618 from there, 625 Charlie. 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

0: 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In the area of Gloucester Parkway, Ashburn Village Boulevard. Medic 606, respond 6, Bravo Fox 606, Sullivan. 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

0: 656 responses from about 611-01, just paying 21752 Bromsbury Park Terrace, Cross Street, Paddington Station Terrace, North End State. 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
2: Battalion 601 from EMS 601.
3: All right, Captain.
2: Chief, I'm about a mile out. I got a solid column on the horizon. I'd recommend the Red Task Force.
3: Okay, I'm dry. Break loud and grid towers and the rehab. You direct.
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0: 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Primary house is going to be right on the access. I'm not sure if it's going to be US first, but you want a rail front.
1: Engine 620.
2: Battalion 601 from EMS 601.
3: Go, EMS.
2: People on scene. I got a four-story middle of the road townhouse. I got smoke from the eaves side Alpha, smoke and fire from the eaves side Charlie. Doesn't appear everybody's out. Yeah, I'm in the lot for a second.
3: Okay, four-story townhouse. You have smoke side Alpha and Charlie. Are these going to be 2/2s or straight up four-story?
2: I believe he's going to be straight up four-story.
3: Okay, just confirm that as well as occupant status. Hope you don't know.
4: Battalion 401's responding.
1: Pack 11.
0: One long track. 16.3. Second, do battalion 401.
1: 16.3.

0: Battalion 601 from Engine 609. I'm on to take it first. Going to head on water. You got slow push on the easel, tied up. Faster than 3/4 long. Yeah, I'll be here left for a second.
1: Okay. You have water. You're doing a lap field advisor on the terror.

0: 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We're going to be picking up the plug at 10 scale clear. That'll be the secondary water.
1: Engine 606, direct.

0: Vince, that's 6 points. And all right.
1: Yeah, you think it was. I don't need you to think it or not. It's like the fires outside, Charlie. Heading through the attic. Open the line on the outside. Going inside. Outside Alpha.
2: Okay, I just checked it on. I'm pulled up now. Just stretch a line.

0: Loud and clear, Battalion 601.
1: Battalion 601, go ahead.
0: As reported, a four-story townhouse do have fire, crushed smoke coming from the UPS on the side, Alpha. I'll go and establish command, maybe the Cambridge Port Command, position on the Alpha, Bravo, corner of the structural level floors 1, 2, and 3. Rescue 635 is going to be my text raising my 2 out until I got a truck here. I got engine 609-623 advancing lines now. You direct.
1: Command line direct. 1626.
2: Command from engine 606. We're on the scene. 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
3: Could be a correction on labeling of the floors. So level 1, 2, 3, and 4. Fire is on the fourth floor that we're hitting.
0: Okay. Label floors 1, 2, and 3. 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
2: Yeah.
0: Division 4 supervisor from command, give me an update.
3: This is how you want for Division 4 supervisor. I got a line on front, Charlie, hitting the fire from the outside. It does look like on the 4th floor, which would be like the balcony floor. What is that, please? Apple store. Brother exposure, just be sure. Yeah. Engine 623, operating hose line, going up the stairs to the 4-4 now.
0: Okay, Division 4, are you located on the Charlie side or are you inside?
3: I'm on the Charlie side.
0: Keep your line outside, hit it from there, break engine 623 from man. Okay, I'm going to make you the Division 4 supervisor since you're inside. Give me an update what you have upstairs.
3: We're on the 4th floor now. There's a line on fire. There's an outside in fire.
0: Okay, I'm direct. Outside in fire, deck fire with extension interior. You got a line on the fire now. Break. Engine 606 remains status in the Delta 1 exposure.
3: Delta 1 exposure. Flight haze. Number 2 to number 3.
0: Extension on that 4-4. Great tower, 619 set on 8-0 building, Bravo 1.
3: Yeah, the Bravo exposure, we have moderate smoke on the number 4. The closet we opened up pressurized, so I think it's in the roof line. We put an idea if we're going to get a line up here just in case.
0: Okay, I'm direct line up to the Bravo 1 exposure. Break, Rick Group from command.
1: Go ahead, command.
0: 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Meet up with tower 619.
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0: Break rescue 635 from... Yeah. 8-2 building.
3: 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We're starting to open up for 20 grand. Pretty good. We could use maybe another couple of hooks up here.
0: Great tower 619 from command. 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Yeah, engine 624 making their way up now.
3: Okay, primary's negative.
1: 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You got ladder side, Charlie. Also, power sent to the power unit.
0: Command's direct. 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
4: Command, go ahead.
0: Washington gas, and Dominion High Racine. 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Who needs the additional, chief?
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2: Command from Division 4.
0: Division 4, go ahead.
2: We do have a unit. It's my address. 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We're straight tight on the fourth floor.
0: Division 4, you're unreadable. 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
2: Okay. 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You got a crew on the floors below. 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
0: Okay, break. 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
2: Come out from Division 4.
0: Division 4, guys. Okay, you got crews humping line up through the front door now. You're going to have to work your way down the stairs and help hose as you go. You need to get a line up there in the attic. You direct?
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7: Charge the truck.
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0: Division 4 from command, need you to evacuate the A2 building. 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
0: Rescue 635. 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

0: 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Send him to RIP. Correction, send him to RIP.
1: Okay, I'm direct. Engine 9, going to rehab. Battalion 401 from command.

0: Engine 611, rescue 635. Wanting to meet up with battalion 401. Gonna have you go back up in a few minutes. And start getting this thing put out.
1: Rescue 635, I'm gonna tell you, we're gonna change cylinders real quick. Are we good to go?
2: Command for battalion 603.
0: 603, good.
2: I'm in the Bravo 1 with engine 624. No one else is in here. Everything looks pretty good up here. We're going to check the wall against the fire unit. The crew that you have in the main fire unit, they're making good progress, but they need to get their line closer towards the Delta 1. There's still some fire up in the peak of the roof and on the shingles.
0: Okay, Bravo 1. It's Crescent Battalion 603. You're going to be Bravo 1 supervisor. We're still hitting you from the master stream. We're going to send you this up here in a few more minutes to put this out completely. Truck 611, you can open up your master stream as well. Command from Truck 611, we're flowing. 06.
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2: I cut out your laugh. 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The crew's on the main floor. Need to get up in the attic, get it from the bottom side. I don't think the ladder pipe can do anything else.
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0: 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You're going to be my 8-2 supervisor. You have yourself. 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
1: 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A2 supervisor.
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0: Truck 620 from Connecticut.
2: Alright, I got four on the number 34. All truck 20. 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And we got a juice, correction, we got a two-inch line charge to number 34.
0: Okay, I'm going to make you my division. I'm sorry, the Delta 1 Division Supervisor.
2: I'm good, Delta 1 Division Supervisor.
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1: Engine 606. How you go to the... You're coming out from your Delta, correct?
0: We just took the 200 to the third point on the Delta one.
1: Okay, I'm direct. I want you to stay with Truck 620. Truck 620 is the Division 1 supervisor.
0: All process. We'll be maintaining all hands for another program.
2: Sounds right, both fire knocked down, master tree, stream shut down, working on extensive overhaul. We'll be on team for an undetermined amount of time, 1625.

0: 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Good. 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

0: 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Want to switch over to 6 Charlie. 6 Charlie, talk to command on 6 Charlie.
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1: 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If you need rehab, 623 there.
2: For direct.
1: Rehab 623 from command. 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Give me around the units you have in rehab.
0: Bravo 1 Division from command. Give me a
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1: And 82 Division.
0: 82 Division, go ahead.
1: Good knock on fire on the number 4 floor. Recommence weapon out rescue 35.
0: Okay, Chief, I got first knock on the 4th floor. Are you sending rescue 635 out?
1: Affirmative. I need a couple of units to pull some of these walls down.

0: Delta 1, good.
1: We get a visual in the attic. Normal conditions there. You also did a small inspection hole, number 3-4, against the firewall. That was clean. However, we are getting a little bit more smoke. Light smoke on the number 3-4 here.
0: Confirm Delta 1 is only 3 stories, correct?
1: That's correct.
0: Okay, great. Engine 619, come to command post.

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1: Fire is out. Low heat signatures. Pulling from walls. You want the investigators coming up?
0: Okay, I'm direct. Fire's looking good. Your visor is out. Can we confirm on that Bravo wall between the Bravo 1 and yourself? There is no extension into that Bravo 1.
2: Command Tower 619.
0: Stand by.
1: Bravo 1. Well, he's taking the center, we'll continue to pull off the drywall off the wall.

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1: We're circulating through a rehab. Going to be a front term down. Time check for hotspot.
2: Lon is right. Crew circulating through rehab. Looking for hotspot. 1703.
3: The affected unit and the Bravo exposure. Do you want us to go down the line on any of the other four stories, or are we good?

0: 11 from Rehab.
1: 8-2 Division from Command. What other resources do you need? And I was direct, you're okay for the fire marshal.
0: FM 610, we're direct, we're getting dressed.
1: We're hitting a couple of spots on the V wall. And it'll be good for the fire marshal. I'm entering the structure. And we mentioned 27 in charge.
0: From Rehab 609 Bravo. I was replaced by Rehab 609, so please put me in service and then put them on the call over there at Cambridge Port Square.
2: Rehab 609 Bravo, Lounge Direct. Just going to be Rehab 609 on the call, 7205.
1: Command 82 Division. A2 Division, go ahead.
3: Engine 69 is also low on air, exiting the structure. With engine 29, 5 of 12, hitting the firewall on the discharge.
1: Okay, do you want a replacement?
3: Engine 27 should be good for right now. The fire marshal should be good for us.
1: Okay, FMs are going to be on their way up. You have yourself and engine 27 in the 82 division as of now. 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

0: Engine 627 in front of command. Tower director heading out of the 82. Ray Tower 619. Come out of the command post. Screw face face. 619, copy.
1: Man from Alpha Division 1.
0: Unit calling.
1: Division 1 in the command. We're going to start some natural noise here. We do have some light smoke on the number 3, number 2, 4. Again, the air is clear. We have some inspection holes. We're not getting any heat signatures off the party wall. You're cool with that.
0: Okay, I'm direct. Natural ventilation in the Delta 1.

0: We have 613 from command. Rehab 623. If I am correct, it's been through rehab, it's been engine 609, engine 623, 606, and engine 606.
1: Truck 611, above ramp.
0: Truck 611, go ahead. Engine 709 has access to rehab.
1: You're salvaging what you can. 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
0: That's correct.
1: Break rescue 635 from command. You need to go to rehab.
2: Got it.
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0: Engine 609, we're far off for you. Hot rip. Driver up, at the apparatus.
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0: 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Tower 619, go ahead. Number 2 is the Baron. It's completely fine. We're checking the floor below, but it looks pretty wet, so I don't think we have too much more to do here.
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1: 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I want you to go to the Bravo 1 in the attic as well as Phoenix.

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0: 82 Division to command. 782. Chief, we're pretty well opened up in here. I'm confident to say that overhaul operations can be concluded in here. Okay, Cap, can you do any type of salvage there, or is everything pretty much destroyed? Yeah, Chief, I think we missed that bus. Okay, I'm direct. 611 from command, redirect your salvage operations to the Bravo.
1: Also going to our

0: Command from Delta Division 1.
1: Command from Riyadh 620.
2: Command from Riyadh.
1: I also have engine 624 and rescue 635 in Riyadh out.
2: Correct.
1: Engine 624 and rescue 635 are in Riyadh now.

0: truck 620, Delta 1 supervisor. And relief.
1: Okay, well, that's a violation of work hands. Motorcycle number 2, number 34. We have a 2-inch 5 child safety on the basing road. And that was also with an medical matter. A couple of special holes are all clear.
0: And yes, we
1: just three have.
0: Okay, I'm correct. You're heading to rehab. Break engine 623 from Fran, coming to Memphis.

0: 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Okay.
1: Command from engine 619.
0: Go ahead, engine 619.
2: Bravo 14, clear, 4. The light crashing, light smoke was influenced in the building across. Natural ventilation reduced course.
0: What operations do we need to do?
2: None cheap, it's all dry. Dry water, refueling up all. Not affecting any of the places in the fourth floor.

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1: Okay, command, we're in with engine 619 right now. We're moving out. We want the hand line to come out with us.
2: Go ahead.
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0: Command from 66 or 1.
1: 66.
0: He's confirmed you pulled out to E4 or no? Negative, just 80 and 82. If he copy, he did not pull 80, so he will be securing it too. Frank, hey man, can you just confirm the power is secure at the panel in the Bravo 1 exposure?
4: That's right, man.
0: Or hand gas are both caught at position 80.

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1: Hello.
0: Yes, move for wind is Delta 120.
2: 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Go ahead, exit. Come up next engine 303. I'll be utilizing you here in a little bit.

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0: 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Truck 606 just exited Rehab.
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0: 64-year-old female, 17.
2: Okay, we're focusing pretty much on the patio outside. So anything in the interior, if you want to send somebody up to take a look at it, I mean, you guys can do whatever you need in there.
1: Okay. Right. Interior is fine. Patio is not.
0: Six responding to Bravo Box 2611 medical alarm, Winkler House West Apartment, 20903 Running East, Unit 117. 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
0: 1731. 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

Medic 625 Charlie, Medic 635. 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

0: 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You can continue. We're just evaluating the patient, but she does have a pulse and she's breathing.
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1: Got it, Rehab 623.
0: Yeah, I'm just 611.

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1: 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No imminent threats for thunderstorms.
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2: Okay, so you're top floor of the dispatch address. Everything's opened up. Normal readings on the deck. No smoke. I don't have anything burning. You want to start backing out.
0: Okay, I want you to leave one hand light up there to back out the second hand light.
2: I'm right. One hand light stays, one hand light back out.
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Man from Rio 623. Yeah, Rio 623. I got trucks at the lounge just in Rio. Alright, that should be your only unit, right? Trucks 11. That's correct, the only unit here.

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Engine 622, Medic 622 responding. 6 Bravo, Box 62212, vehicle accident, Ashburn Village Boulevard, Russell Brand Parkway. 78-year-old female, laceration to the right hand and head pain.

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0: Ninja 622 is on a two vehicles in the intersection. We out check. Five, one lane of the southbound of Ashford Village, Boulevard.
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Medic 635-16 Bravo Box 6406 LS 2 days of living at Manhattan 20335 Seven Hill Drive Room 3017 Machine at Potsdam Street. Sorry, 2-year-old female 1809.

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Everything up here on the deck is good. We straight down one more time. I think we can back the line out. Okay, I'm going to went down the deck one more time. I think we're back in the line.

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Living at 111, 2035 Seven Hill Drive, Unit 3017, Cross Street, Nevinson Street, Diamond Drive, 72-year-old female, not feeling well, accused, altered level, 18.

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2: 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Engine 620 response, 6 Bravo Box 6202, fire alarm 19006, Rocky Creek Drive, partially Riverside Parkway.

6 20 responding. 6 Bravo, Boxing Coast here, 2. Fire alarm, 19006 Rocky Creek Drive, Cross Street Riverside Parkway, Kingsport Drive. Neighbor out of town. And RP is out of town. Neighbor saying smoke alarm has been going off for over an hour. Neighbor doesn't have a key, 1820.

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0: Titan 622 to engine 622. We have multiple callers advising the ramp to eastbound 7.
1: Got it. 2 seconds.

0: Roger from Battalion 602.
1: Thanks, 302.
0: I'm on the scene. Got a single passenger car. Looks like it's rolled over several times. It is at the end of the run. Going on the east on Route 7. I'll be on 7.
1: Okay, 1826.

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1: Frankie 602.
0: Hey, nobody trapped. Passengers are all out. I think we got single vehicle possible function gas tank. The three are refusing care, but I want to send you a medication anyway. Yeah, let's hold this with engine 622, rescue 620, and myself. Probably for about 15, 20 minutes. You can have the channel back. We'll go to B.
1: 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Three refusing medical care, continuing the transport unit. Holding engine 622, rescue 620, battalion 602, releasing the channel. Ambulance 635, Charlie, you can return to the service. All units, switch traffic back to 6 Bravo, 6 Alpha is appropriate, 6 Lima, 531 is clear, 1829.

0: 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Medic 625 Charlie from Mom, checking your status.
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1: That is right, how far I believe I'd be update.

0: 636, inbound 635, Charlie, ENS 602, engine 605, rescue 607, CP 603, battalion chief 603, respond 6 Lima, TAC 31, box 60933, vehicle accident, Rockbridge High School, medic 606, inbound 635, Charlie, ENS 602, engine 605, rescue 607, CP 603, battalion chief 606, Lima.
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4: Line from Medic
5: 625, Charlie. Medic 625, Charlie. Yeah, phone line available. Thank you.
4: 1915 hours.
5: Breathing at this time. What three words is in MEC notes?
3: 1845. Okay. The operations are going in 6 Lima. Patients north of the school in the field.
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0: 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Fire on 4, number 4. Fire is extinguished. All overhauls depleted. Damage to the problem 1 and Delta 1 exposures. FM is going to have the team return to command, have the channel back. All units are going to be going ready.
1: Copy. Channel being released. Units can go to services ready, 1840.
2: Go ahead. We're clear of the fire scene at 4:00. Long story, I can clean it. 1847.
3: From Medi 625, Charlie, I'm getting voicemail.
4: Okay. Do you need Lansdowne?
3: Yeah, just 2069, Charlie, please.
4: Okay, voiceover standby.

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0: Can you ascertain from the caller we might need a UTV to move and facilitate moving the patient from his location out to the transport unit, or is there going to be decent access for the transport unit?
1: Okay, same place.
2: I'm 615 Bravo. Can I get a radio patch line?

0: Love from Medic 69 Charlie. We're having issues with our NDC.
1: Okay. 1849.
2: Anna 601 from Maui.
3: Good.
2: One of the sheriff's office officers was on foot. He said an ATV may be better. Apparently, he's gone into labor breathing at this point. It's going to be your discretion.
3: 603 from the MS 601. Good. With information, I'd like to recommend starting a UTV as precautionary.
4: So 9 and IS 609 are clear of the fire ground. You can add us to the 9 accident.
2: Okay, I'm direct. 1850.
4: Fire Chief, this is Reeves, you report unit 69. I have a UTV with me, and we just cleared the fire ground.
3: Okay, head this way. Line, you got me.
2: I'm correct. 1850.
1: And break, Rescue 635, your traffic

0: Battalion 603 is on the team. I'm actually to the rear of the school. Multiple deputies trying to make their way back. I'm trying to make my way back now. Other units just staged. I think that's engine 605. Just staged in the parking lot. Myself and EMS 1 will go back and we'll advise.
1: Correct.
2: Super. We're cleared at fire ground. I'm taking Ryan Road. Would you like us to get a rest of the other?
0: Medic 609 from Battalion 603.

0: 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Advance engine 615, Bravo, respond 6 Bravo, box 6-0-6-11. 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
1: EMS 601, you call him Battalion 3. Yes, sir. Go ahead and pre-alert air care, please. Loud and copy. And if we need him, we're in a wide open field behind the school. We'll have engine 605 handle that. We'll let you know if we need him to launch. Go ahead and show me what's

0: TV 609, rehab 609. You can go ahead and go in service. 1864.
1: Command for medic, thanks.

0: Lodge in command. What other units do I have for this call? Medic 609 and 605. What else do you have in route?
1: Hey, Medic 606, DMV, correction, 635 Charlie just marked on the scene. You still have Rescue 607 and Safety 603 responding.
0: Okay. You can keep Safety. You can put the Rescue in service and the other ambulance. I only have one patient. Medic 609 and EMS 601 can handle that. I'm going to keep engine 605 with me as well in case we need the LZ. Again, just keep the safety. Nothing else is needed.
1: Correct. Medic 606, ambulance 635, Charlie, Rescue 607. You can go in service. Medic 606, ambulance 635, Charlie, Rescue 607.

0: Charlie, engine 602, respond 6 Bravo, box 60200. Unconscious person. 17 Charlie, ambulance 614 Charlie, engine 602, respond 6 Bravo, box 60200. Unconscious person. Neil T.
1: Okay, Mary 609 Charlie.
0: 1020 East Main Street. Cross Street, McDaniel Drive. 30-year-old female, 1856.
2: I don't need anything else. Again, with engine 605, I'll hold them as well, in case we need DLZ. We do not need air care.
1: 1857. No, 609 Charlie, were you direct on being placed in service?
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1: 1857.

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1: 10 minutes is against the best.
0: I can be 10 minutes. The patient's in the back of the medic 609 with the MS 601. They're working on him now. I believe they're going to go to last down by shortly. You can discontinue the timer. Advise momentarily.
1: All right. I'm sorry. 1902.

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0: We're unsure. 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
1: Okay, can you come and call the man? 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

0: down for paramedic in 616. 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They'll be taking the brush truck.
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Outside fire, Bass Rock. Scene is hot. For Washington, individuals actively fighting on Bass Rock. Scene is hot. Possibly on the Loudon Shore. 1912.

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1: Engine 619 responds, 6 Bravo, box 61913, vehicle fire in the area of Loudoun County Parkway and Little River Turnpike. Engine 619, medic 619 responds, 6 Bravo, box 61913, vehicle fire in the area of Loudoun County Parkway and Little River Turnpike. Vehicle soaking, 1915. Battalion 2602 respond 6 Bravo, box 636. Bass Rock, Harper's Ferry. Battalion 2602 respond 6 Bravo, box 626, 90 Papa, outside fire. Bass Rock, Harper's Ferry.

0: 11 from duty chief 602. Can you notify EC600 that I'm on my way to that call for battalion 602? I'll be taking this place.
1: Okay, EC600 is monitored. 1915.

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3: 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I've been monitoring. Thanks.
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0: 607, okay.
2: He is smoking, elderly female driver, silver four-door sedan, should be on the right-hand shoulder prior to Route 50. Thank you.
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Thank you. We're getting out to the parkway with you.

0: Jason 42 from Turner Medicaid at 626.
1: Turner Medicaid at 626, go ahead, 602.
0: Number 26 user will be staging in the parking lot. The left hand side is distracted today from.
1: 2-6-2, director staging on the side. Just heard something else. Engagement on the rock, there's no telling the location. Just stand by.
0: Alright. I just said you from the left, thank you.

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1: I'm route 50. Now, I'm gonna call good intentions, open your way.

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1: Okay, 619.
0: Company 19 units eject north and county parkway as well as west and eastbound in the area of the town. I believe it's good intent unless you have multiple callers.
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0: I'm duty 2602. I just hear the scene is cold. Are they requesting our presence at the scene? Does LCSO have the call coverage?
1: They haven't advised if they need fire suppression or not. They just have DNR officers on the scene.
0: Right. Can you check with LCSO and ask them what resources they need and confirm their location, please?
1: Okay. LCSO is not yet on the scene, Chief.
0: All right.

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Three fell on two homes, 1950.

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1: Okay, advanced 615 Bravo is not on the call.